that you were there. Thanks for acting like you cared. I can hardly catch my breath.

It's been 3 years, and the sound of Explode still rings in our ears. Let us explode once again.

the challenges that tomorrow will bring are the greatest of our lifetime. 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I promise you, out of many, we are one. That while we breathe, we hope. And where we are met with cynicism and doubt, and those who tell us that we can't, we will respond with that timeless creed that sums up the spirit of a people. Yes, we can.

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This ain't no game, 'cause we're dealing with something that's bigger than the both of us. So my advice to you is to take control.

0: 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The application has run out of memory.
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1: Yes, you're absolutely right. The 89ers are back with a big party track. Just listen to it.

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After review, number 10, Paraguay, cover his mouth.

The spring is my love. 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Fill my heart with delight. Rebirth of all kind. 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

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The modern word is formally High German, but its semantic development has been determined by the Middle Low German one. In contemporary language, it means rough, tough, or rude. 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

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The love of the game. The strike.